0: he's working Chris's records. And he said, would you like to pop in, see if there's anything we can do together? I went in there and, cut a long story short, he left his job, I left my job, and he just went on this thing. 3 weeks later, we're both number one.
1: Megamixando los número uno de toda la vida. Remember.

Glasgow Station. Royal Mail trains loaded with over 2.5 million pounds. That's more money than most people can buy.